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New notification from AIMP, update checker, new version available, v5.40.2727, August 9, 2026. 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